0: You know, maybe we put this to the Emma G people.
1: Maybe.
0: Emma, thank you.
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0: 102.3 3BA.
1: Hello there. It's Jonesy and Amanda across Australia driving you home.
2: Oh, still feeling very emotional. We heard the news that Sam Neill has passed away. It's hard to imagine a world that doesn't have Sam Neill in it, doesn't it?
1: Isn't always a great guest.
2: Oh, wonderful.
1: Always
2: guy.
1: Really good. And when him and Brian Brown came in, you just let those two talk and entertainment would ensue.
2: Oh, they're great. And I'm
1: it's a sad day for this country.
2: Very sad day. And I'm feeling emotional. I went to see my dad in Brisbane over the holidays. He was hospitalised and he's 92.
1: That would have been hard for you because you were in China.
2: Yeah.
1: And they were contacting you.
2: Yeah, and Harley wasn't great. And then my dad wasn't great. And, you know, it was just hard. So anyway, I went up to Brisbane when I came home to see Dad. And there was so many of my amazing family memories. I was born in Brisbane and we left there when I was about six or seven and we moved to Perth for a few years and then really settled in Sydney.
1: You weren't on the run, were you?
2: No, weren't on the run.
1: Because it sounds like it.
2: Weren't on the run. But so much of my childhood, every time we'd come up to visit my grandparents, They lived in a house that's not far now from where my brother lives. Mm-hmm. Every time I go to visit my brother, I make him drive us past the house my grandparents lived in. So many of my favourite childhood memories are from my grandparents' house. And Cameron arranged, he met someone who's the son of the family that bought that house from my grandparents 30 years ago.
1: Oh.
2: They're

0: Hello there, it's Jonesy and Amanda driving you home. 2 weeks is a long time in this business. You take 2 weeks off, a lot of stuff happened while we're away.
1: We both still have jobs, so there's a lot that we're grateful for.
0: Well, a lot happened. Carl, he left.
1: Was he here?
0: He was.
1: Was he here? He did one show. Two, I think. Brendan, there were two.
0: Is that, that's got to be the shortest radio show in the history of the world, surely?
1: I don't know.
0: And I taught him all those vocal exercises, how to say the radio's call sign,
1: yeah.
0: All that stuff.
1: What a waste.
0: My talents don't come cheaply. And I feel bad for invoicing him because I,

0: Hello there, it's Jonesy and Amanda driving you home. Amanda went on a holiday to Brisbane and her brother has said, I'm going to show you through the old maternal grandparent home.
1: Well, it was the paternal grandparent home. It was my dad's parents. Mm-hmm. Actually, once we'd moved to Sydney and once dad was doing some work in Brisbane, dropped in to see his parents.
0: So hang on, you went Brisbane, Perth, Sydney.
1: Yes.
0: So is this, I'm getting a paper moon vibe here.
1: I know.
0: Was your dad, was Art, and I met Art.
1: He's not on the run. He worked for a financial company.
0: It just seemed to
1: sure.
0: me. And you are the biggest patsy in the world. Like, you would easily sit there holding the bag of cash while he ran off.
1: But dad once went to visit his parents and his mum said, oh, your dad's at the pub. So dad walked up to the pub on the corner and as he arrived, my grandfather had just been hit by a car and was being put in the back of an ambulance.
0: Right.
1: And they just said, greeted each other like it was an everyday occurrence. So I had a drink in that pub on the weekend.
0: Really?
1: Yeah.
0: Once again, I'm just saying. Do you know Cameron possibly setting up some sort of tribute place to you at works? Paul McCartney, for example. Other places in excess, their house that they grew. So your house,
1: my grandparents' house, but there's a family that live there.
0: Yeah, but were they buzzed that you walked in there? Was it a big deal?
1: They were very nice.
0: But they knew who you were.
1: Well, the mum said, oh, hello, it's you, and said to her son, who's 19 or 20. Do you know who this is? And he said, no. And she said, looked at me and said, well, you'd better tell him.
0: Oh, that's the worst. And you would have done the best presentation.
1: I had a PowerPoint presentation. But it was.

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1: Money.
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0: Amanda's. Our calling is Instagram. 10 questions, 60 seconds on the clock. You could pass if you don't know an answer. We'll come back to that question if time permits. You get all the questions right, $1,000.
4: And you can go with $1,000, but if you'd like to make it $2,000, you have 6 seconds to answer a bonus question, but it's double or nothing.
0: Susan is in Bonnet Bay.
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4: Hello. We've been away for 2 weeks. We'll see if we can remember how this goes.
0: Did you miss us, Susan, while we were away?
5: Sorry, what was that?
0: Did you?

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1: 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If you're heading towards Melbourne, no dramas on the Western Freeway all the way to Melton. Your run between Melton and the Ring Road taking 25 minutes. The Western Freeway building from Leakes Road onto the Deer Park Bypass. Then a clear ride on the Ring Road. The Westgate Freeway looking good over the bridge and into the city exits. 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
1: Good morning. Just starting to look a little busy for your run into Melbourne. Your run between Ballarat and the Melbourne CBD, 1 hour and 46 minutes. Your run between Melton and the Ring Road taking 25 minutes. The Western Freeway building from Leakes Road onto the Deer Park Bypass also busy on the Ring Road. The Westgate Freeway looking good over the bridge, then slowing into the city exits. 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
1: Good morning. If you're heading towards Melbourne, no dramas. On the Western Freeway, your run between Melton and the Ring Road taking 29 minutes. The Western Freeway is building from Leakes Road onto the Deer Park Bypass. Also busy on the Ring Road, the Westgate Freeway still looking good over the bridge but slowing into the city exits. 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